Could you recognize heroin just by the taste of it? Could you recognize heroin just by the taste of it? Could you recognize heroin just by the taste of it? Could you recognize heroin just by the taste of it?

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0: some legion to that the tints is present your tricks to nature and between or some trick that the tiny which is suggestion is mission the set choices to as we use it. It's more than a common leading at another dog trip walking against the gray scrambles day as I work. I've looked at the chick trip walking the sap trip trip and time. There's sense at another age into that the
1: rock world beat. Jazz, urban, sports, country, big band, emergency, commercial nostalgia, comedy, animation, sci-fi, nature, cosmos, body heat, 70s disco, Americana, Dixieland, motivational, ballroom, blues, children, drama, epic themes, fantasy, high tech,
2: the industrial revolution and its consequences have been a disaster for the human race. They have greatly increased the life expectancy.
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You see this little fella here? See this little fella here? He worries. And he's even meaner than I am. He's even meaner than I am. He's even meaner than I am.

Once upon a time, a disciple asked his master, "How can I calm my mind?" The master said, "I am too busy to talk to you right now. Why not consult your first Dharma brother?" He did as he was told and asked the same question. The first Dharma brother said, "I have a headache. I can't talk. Why not talk to the second Dharma brother?" But the second Dharma brother said, "I have a stomachache.

Or the score from the music. We can infer just so much about music.

process of stripping away what is merely imagination in order to reach the core of true scientific knowledge. The theory of relativity has accomplished a very great deal in this respect, and in doing so, has taken us nearer and nearer to bare mathematical structure. To the non-mathematical mind, the abstract character of our physical knowledge may seem unsatisfactory. From an artistic or imaginative point of view, it is perhaps regrettable, but from a practical point of view, it is of no consequence. Abstraction, difficult as it is the source of practical power.

right, y'all. I got a song right now written by a guy named Richard Thompson from ye olde merry London, England. It's one of our favorite tunes to play. It's a song about two of my favorite things in the whole wide world, which are motorcycles and redheads. This is called 1952 Vincent Black Lightning. It's like this.

0: Thank you.
1: You know, listening to the news today, it sometimes seems we only hear bad news about bad kids. Well, in this series of reports, I'm delighted to bring you some good news about good kids. And I can't think of a better example than young Gilbert Gilbays right here, recently chosen Boy of the Year by the Boys Clubs of America. Gil, it's a pleasure to have you with us today. And I'm delighted you're here, but tell me, is it true are most young people today on that soap opera Road to Ruin?
2: They sure aren't, Mr. Swayze. But that doesn't mean that they don't have problems. They've got lots of them, from drug abuse and VD through broken homes and lack of jobs. But thanks to organizations like the Boys Clubs of America, most young people today have a real chance to become good, solid citizens.
1: Well, thanks, Gil, for that fine report. And ladies and gentlemen, this is John Cameron Swayze, urging you to help spread good news about good kids and build juvenile decency through the Boys Clubs of America.
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I do not believe that there is such thing as like Chinese way of fighting or Japanese way of fighting.

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And the element

necessary time for paying attention to the fluxes of information is lacking. The consequences in front of our eyes. Political and economic decisions no longer respond to the long-term strategic rationality, but simply follow media interests. On the other hand,

Mr. Chan. He likes to handcuff Japanese girls hanging upside down. He is rampant like the stallion. He wears the gold medallion of the Royal Order of Reprobates of Liechtenstein. He's a bondage fan, a gastronome, a sensualist, unparalleled for sinister lasciviousness. In a love hotel at 4:30, he'll purchase schoolgirl underwear made Nobuyoshi Araki for dinner there. Professor Schaftenberg, he is sponsored by Lufthansa to screw the pants

lotus flower. He carries patent like a snake oil for his penis power. When it's time to fuck their socks off, he boards his flight at the Temple of Countdown to Tokyo in 0 hour. Professor Schaftenberg, Professor Schaftenberg. He is sponsored by Lufthansa to screw the pants of Japanese girls.

0: to know. 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
1: Professor Shafterman, Professor Shafterman, he is sponsored by the Pilsen, the board of

0: good to see you. May I help you?
1: Two Big Macs and a chocolate shake.
0: Would you like some French fries with your order, sir?
2: That be three filet, two cheeseburgers, and four Cokes?
3: Good morning, sir. May I take your order, please?
4: No, we don't. How about a chocolate shake? That'll be fine.
0: A Coke? Yes, sir. Here you are, sir, and come back soon. May I help you, please? Thanks, Bill.
2: Okay.
0: Thank you.
5: Well, pretty busy, but everything's under control.
0: Good morning, okay. Sir. May I help you?
5: And yet, it wasn't always this way, was it? I mean, as far as you were concerned, remember how it used to be not too long ago?
2: What do you have?
6: Two hamburgers.
0: That'll be 95.
2: Is that all?
0: What did you say?
3: I said four hamburgers.
0: Well, is that all?
3: Yeah.
7: Can I have a cheeseburger?
2: Is that all?
1: Let's see. How long do I have to wait here?
7: I said, can I have a cheeseburger?
1: What do you have? I never ordered Cokes. I wanted milkshakes. For crying out loud, will you hurry up?
0: Where did that kid go?
1: How about some French fries?
4: If I wanted fries, I would have asked for them. Just give me what I ordered, huh?
1: Come on, Bill. A little hustle, huh?
2: Yeah, sure. What does he expect from me anyway?
0: 79 cents.
2: Is that all?
4: Bill, give me two Cokes.
2: Why don't you get them yourself?
5: Yes, the old job wasn't much fun, was it? You used to ask yourselves,
2: how come I always get the old grouches?
8: You're not the only one.
1: Well, let's see. Hamburger, French fries, apple pie, coffee.
3: Wise guys. That's all we get in here, are wise guys.
9: Why is everyone in such a hurry?
0: May I help you?
10: Why can't they make up their minds?
0: Well, what will you have? Oh, what am I, a mind reader?
2: From now on, I just don't care.
5: Yep, nothing seemed to go right. Hurry, hurry, hurry. What could you do but, like you said, adopt a don't-care attitude? Why try to be pleasant when all you get is a grunt?

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She was ashamed, don't know who's to blame, 'cause the old lady didn't even get his name.

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1: Contact light.
2: Okay, engine stop.
1: Stop
2: in. Had a descent. Host control, both autos. Engine engine command override off. Engine arm off. 413 is in.
1: They're on the move.
3: We copy you down, Eagle.
2: Listen, Tranquility Base here. The Eagle has landed.
3: Roger, Tranquility. We copy you on the ground. You got a bunch of guys about to turn blue. We're breathing again. Thanks a lot.
2: At the foot of the ladder.
1: Well, there he is. He's on the moon as he stepped with that left foot away. It's a little
2: difficult. Step off the ladder now.
1: He's done it.
2: That's one small step for man. One giant leap for mankind.

0: as a worker or a manager.
1: And in the factory assembly line society that we've all grown up through, you're born in a hospital, you're born in a factory, you're born in a little assembly line, and then you're brought home, and then you go off to school, kindergarten, first.

S-T-P-L-S-T-E-A-G-A. 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

0: That's all it is. You still don't get it, do you, boys? There ain't no countries anymore. No more good guys. They're running the whole show. They own everything, the whole goddamn planet. They can do whatever they want. What's wrong with having a good for a change? Never gonna let us know. We just know. They're gonna leave us alone. Let's make some money. You could do whatever those things could have to. I know you would. Hell, everything. Do it to your own kind.
1: What's the threat? We all sell out every day. Such will be on the winning team.

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1: Well, you're right about this being a bad idea.

0: The transmitter went belly up suddenly for some unknown reason. I've never seen it do this in all the years that we've been on the air. I have never seen the transmitter in this way just simply fail, a massive fail, like a massive heart attack or something. And so we have gone to a backup system to get signal to you right now, and I presume it is getting to you right now.
1: I'm sitting underneath, like, look, you think I'm afraid.

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distracted.

0: For the young counselors at Camp Crystal Lake, Friday the 13th was a very unlucky day. A 24-hour nightmare of horror that could only end in death. Friday the 13th, rated R, under 17, not admitted without parent.
1: No one can guarantee the survival of every home during a nuclear war. But a strong civil defense can save millions of lives.
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guidance system for space-to-Earth missiles. It was expected the enemy would retaliate against our forces in space. But the Congress of Solidarity City

present, like a sylph vanishing into the wings of a stage. Each moment is devouring some portion of that delight which is granted to every man for his season of existence. 600 times an hour, the second whispers, remember. Swiftly, with the voice of an insect, the present says,

35 years old, Mr. Vale. Why are you such a derelict? Such a piece of human junk? The answer's simple. You're a scanner. But you don't realize. That has been the source of all your agony. But I will show you now that it can be a source.

at this time and under these circumstances that I came in contact with junk, became an addict, and thereby gained the motivation, the real need for money I had never had before. The question is frequently asked, why does a man become a drug addict? The answer here is that he usually does not intend to become an addict. You don't wake up one morning and decide to be a drug addict. It takes at least 3 months, shooting twice a day, to get any habit at all. You don't really know what jumps in. Questions, of course, could be asked. Why did you ever try narcotics? Why did you continue using it long enough to become an addict? You become a narcotics addict because you do not have strong motivations in any other direction. Junk wins by default. I tried it as a matter of curiosity. I drifted along, taking shots when I could score. I ended up hooked. Most addicts I have talked to reported a similar experience. They did not start using drugs for any reason they can remember. They just drifted along until they got hooked. If you have never been addicted, you can have no

widest possible publicity, intriguing the public everywhere and taxing the credulity of many, but has by now enlisted on a national scale the ingenuity of some of our top airmen, scientists, and military experts.

0: fuck back.
1: When the last 24 hours started, the lonely dreamer isn't of course aware of the sad news yet. Waking up after a whole night's and fighting the evil online, the strange disease he felt watching the news wasn't exactly what he expected. Closing the browser after reading the announcement of the end of the world tonight, our kind hero, the story, came to life, and the sound suddenly seemed to grow up from nowhere.

0: Help.
1: I'm going to the Chicken Shack for dinner tonight. I was just wondering if you guys wanted to try a pork chop dinner. Bye. I'm going to the Chicken Shack for dinner tonight.

Wi-Fi or was had poor security. This is where Max, the newly crowned Black Hat hacker, ran into his first obstacle. Because although he's a very, very good computer intruder, remember he had a 100% success rate when he was doing penetration testing. He didn't know anything about how to be a successful computer criminal. He didn't know how to make money at it. You kind of naturally assume when you're a Black Hat that if you ever decide, or excuse me, when you're a White Hat, that if you ever decided to go bad, that your ability to crack any network

studied and mixed. You look particularly for the small ones on the assumption that they will be vulnerable. The script would automatically get their IP addresses from the central government provided registry and then scan those IP addresses over those internet IP address ranges for vulnerabilities. So he could leave this running and the little bell would go off every time he hacked you back. But once he got in, he couldn't figure out a way to get money out or to get anything of value. So finally he Googled the question of how to make money in cyber. So Max discovered these forums, and he saw that they had thousands of

0: Bow, bow. Oh, the big red letters stand for the Jell-O family. Oh, the big red letters stand for the Jell-O family. That's Jell-O.
1: Yum, yum, yum.
0: Jell-O pudding.
1: Yum, yum, yum.
0: Jell-O tap. The Oka pudding just a
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Required to do something which will be acceptable only if you do it voluntarily.

as a sinking of the Topanga Plaza before it was finished being built. Once it was being built, having the place so well cased out that I could steal records very easily without anybody noticing. It was an extremely wonderful setup. Whenever a new album came out, I always knew I could grab it. I attended the opening of the Ventura Freeway. I was in the Ridgewood Military Academy when I was 6 and 7 years old. Our particular class was chosen to open the Ventura Freeway from Winnetka Boulevard that stretched on into Hollywood.

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Bedtime.

the edge of the universe, 400 men and women are probing the immeasurable blackness of space. Their leaders are an Earthman with no fear and a stranger with no heart. 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

something which in itself has no quality or charm. I pick something which in itself has no meaning to God. I disregard completely the aesthetic quality of the object. I'm against craftsmanship. See, the world is full of wonderful craftsmen, but there are very few practical dreamers. In the early days in Paris, when I first came over, and I passed by a hardware shop, and I saw a flat iron in the window, I said, there's an object which is almost invisible. Maybe I could do something with that. What could I do? To add something in it that was provocative. So I got a box of tacks and glued on a roll of tacks to it to make it useless, as I thought. But nothing is really useless. 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

0: All right, first thing I'll do is I'll case the neighborhood and check out the houses.
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0: Of course, I can break into the mark on it in the daytime or the nighttime. Here's what I'll look for to tell me...
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2: 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Do they have to be brutal dildos?
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with trunks of dark smoke. Their leaves opened like a whole spring unfolding in a moment, and their shining branches dropped glowing flowers down upon the astonished hobbits, disappearing with a sweet scent just before they touched their upturned faces. There were fountains of butterflies that flew glittering into the trees. There were pillars of colored fires that rose and turned into eagles or sailing ships or a phalanx of flying swans. There was a red thunderstorm and a shower of yellow rain. There was a forest of silver spears that sprang suddenly into the air with a yell like an embattled army and came down again into the water with a hiss like 100 hot snakes. And there was also one last surprise in honor of Bilbo, and it startled the hobbits exceedingly, as Gandalf intended. The lights went out. A great smoke went up. It shaped itself like a mountain seen in the distance, and began to glow at the summit. It spouted green and scarlet flames. Out flew a red golden dragon, not life-size, but terribly lifelike. Fire came from his jaws, his eyes glared down. There was a roar, and he whizzed 3 times over the heads of the crowd. They all ducked, and many fell flat on their faces. The dragon passed like an express train, turned a somersault, and burst over Bywater with a deafening explosion.

0: end of my life, kind of. And I actually feel more than ever that I have all the time in the world. When I was younger, there was a desperation, a desire for certainty, like there was an end to the path and I had to get there.
1: I know what you mean, because I can remember thinking, oh, someday, like in my mid-30s maybe, everything's going to just somehow gel and settle and end. It was like there was this plateau and it was waiting for me and I was climbing up it, and when I got to the top, all growth and change would stop, even exhilaration. But that hasn't happened like that, thank goodness.
0: I think that what we don't take into account when we're young is our endless curiosity. That's what's so great about being human.
2: Yeah. Well, do you know that thing Benedict Anderson says about identity?
1: No.
2: Well, he's talking about, like, say, a baby picture. So you pick up this picture, this two-dimensional image, and you say, that's me. Well, to connect...

Sorry.

You know, it makes you feel helpless sometimes. Spaceships rushing by. Bombs, bombs big enough to bury continents. Men and women, ordinary men and women like you and me, able to press a button and bingo, everything's finished. And that boy, he wants to know if everything's going to turn out all right in the end. I hope so. I certainly hope so. We'll just have to see what's going to happen in this space race. This run to the sun or soon to the moon or whatever. Anyhow, cosmonauts and astronauts in their machines are up there now. Yes. You know, it's one thing to want to get into space. It's another thing to know what you want to get out of it. What you want to get out of it. What you want to get out of it. What you want to get out of it. What you want to get out of it. What you want to get out of it. What you want to get out of it. What you want to get out of it. What you want to get out of it. What you want to get out of it. What you want to get out of it. What you want to get out of it.

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It may take me to the moon or the stars. It may miss its mark. There I'll be, going round and round the world forever, like a little shining full stop in the clouds. We've torn secrets from the atom that could give a fuller life to everybody. 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

You're the crust on a fresh-laid cow pat. You're a wet Sunday morning in Leeds. Like an orange triangular record, you're a gimme.

doctor's just a quack. I burnt the boyfriend's jacket. Now he wants the bugger back.

third hour of the Orient Express out of Saigon for Friday morning. Mark it down the 27th of November, 1970. And I hope you had a happy Thanksgiving. Your tour will see the Philadelphia Fest with new campus signs. You know, there are 52 of them in a year. That's 1/7 of your time. 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

the pictorial carving, however, that did most to hold me spellbound. Plainly visible across the intervening water on account of their enormous size was an array of bas-reliefs whose subject would have excited the envy of the door. I think that these things were supposed to depict men, at least a certain sort of men, though the creatures were shown disporting like fishes in the waters of some marine grotto, or paying homage at some monolithic shrine, which appeared to be under the waves as well. Of their faces and forms I dare not speak indeed.

suddenly. It was a far larger house than she had ever been in before, and the thought of all those long passages and rows of doors leading into empty rooms was beginning to make her feel a little creepy. "It's only a bird, silly," said Edmund. "It's an owl," said Peter. "This is going to be a wonderful place for birds. I shall go to bed now. I say, let's go and explore tomorrow. You might find anything in a place like this. Did you see those mountains as we came along? And the woods? There might be eagles. There might be stags. There'll be hawks. Badgers," said Lucy. "Foxes," said Edmund. "Rabbits," said Susan. But when next morning came, there was a steady rain falling, so thick that when you looked out of the window, you could see neither the mountains, nor the woods, nor even the stream in the garden. "Of course it would be raining," said Edmund. They had just finished their breakfast with the professor, and were upstairs in the room he had set apart for them.

about whose summits, clouds and unearthly traditions float together, strange animals and birds and stranger men, pythons, bihuko ropes stained with human blood, feathering palm trees now fanned by soft breezes and now crushed to the ground by tornadoes, a button, a coin, a bit of paper,

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used to have. There were no film projectors, no TV sets or radios. We got all our information from this. We were educated by it. We learned about each other from it. The book was the source of our fame. We lived, loved, and died, as the saying goes, by the book. Think for a minute of how one reads. One sits alone, one's eye scans a line at a time. The author's ideas come to you one at a time off the page. It's a private experience. It's not a community or family activity. You do this alone. The electronic media haven't wiped out the book. It's read and used and wanted, perhaps more than ever. But the role of the book has changed. It's no longer alone. It no longer has sole charge of our outlook nor our sensibilities. Of course, the trouble is we act as though we were still solely in the age of the book. Our notions of right and wrong, our regard for one another, for education, diplomacy, politics, religion,

0: Everyone is talking about survival, but no one's doing anything about it. To me, it's all about planning. Planning for our future. Hi, I'm Stephen Jacoby. And when I created this bunker, people called me crazy. Now, they don't call me anything. Because they're dead. So let's stop politicizing this nuclear tragedy and start discussing the issues. I proposed increasing mental dexterity testing by 38%. I want all students to be able to build mechbots at pre-end of civilization levels by the time they graduate. And not just any mechbots. Mechbots without the G120 consciousness chip. That way, our future offspring can grow up in a world in which robots will prepare rations, sanitize their hovels, and even masturbate them. If, of course, our sexual organs begin to function again.
1: Paid for by Mr. Jacoby.
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all your winnings and risk it on one turn of pigeon toss and lose and start again at your beginnings and never breathe a word about your loss. If you can force your heart and nerve, Sibyl, to serve your turn long after they are gone, and so hold on when there is nothing in you except the will which says to them, hold on. If you can talk with crowds and keep your virtue, or walk with kings, nor lose the common touch. If neither foes nor loving friends can hurt you, if all men count with you, but none too much, if you can fill the unforgiving minute with 60 seconds worth of distance run, yours is the earth and everything that's in it, and which is more, you'll be a man, my son.

Shade Center. And so everyone was kind of scared and everyone started talking. And she said, well, some people may have to sleep over at school, but we're gonna try to keep calm throughout the day. And so, like, we weren't really that scared yet because we thought, oh, well, there are some planes and they've crashed and this has made a little hole in the World Trade Center. They're gonna be fixed. It's okay. So we got back to class and the World Trade Center has collapsed, and they were really scared. And everyone got really scared because some parents worked in the building, so some people started to cry.

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0: can never do what you do. I devote myself to understanding a mind like that.
1: I'll never be able to understand a mind like that.
0: But you try, that's your job.
1: Yes, sir.

0: some people are puzzled by this and have come up with the answer. It's the filing cabinet. Downtown in the offices that makes it still necessary to rush back and forth from suburb to office. That it is this obsession with the contents of the file. Documents, contracts, data. All of these materials actually could be just as available on closed circuit at home. The stockbroker long ago discovered this, that the telephone enables him to conduct his business anywhere. He doesn't have to hurry down to the stock exchange.
1: So the tycoon, like Paul Getty, who does most of his business by telephone.
0: But we still have this obsessional, compulsive drive to fit into patterns, to fit into classifications, which says our job is down here. That's why we're terrified when automation threatens to integrate us, so that all the old fragmentary jobs go back into a circuit. Upholders.
1: Isn't that inevitable?
0: And circuitry has already brought this about in many levels of our lives. And the flying of it to the industrialized areas of fragmented and specialist tasks and work is inevitable, yes, because it's already happening. You see, our marketing, for example, is way ahead of our production processes. As the speed, it gets faster. It's, I suppose, as if all the members of an orchestra began to play 1,000 times faster, but some only 100 times faster. You would get a crazy pattern, wouldn't you, in a big orchestra?
2: Christmas 1905 years is the end of World War II. Veterans.

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1: Silent nuts. Holy nuts. All is balls.
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Outside the church, there's even more carcasses who hopefully are at rest. And above the church, there is a sort of huge mega carcass with a long white beard and a top hat. He's going, "Well done, my children."

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They pull their punching bags from the cells on the other side. It's where drunks and old men are held for court in the morning. Buddy, you ain't seen nothing yet. 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
0: It's like, in this universe, we process time linearly, forward. 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And from that vantage, could we attain it? 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

was sweaty and wet, sleeping in the sun, and he had a headache when he remembered the thing he had known, the answer to the question he hadn't asked. He remembered understanding. The man ran through the forest. He ran through the green, green jungle. I must tell them, he thought. I must tell them about the understanding. I must tell them about the understanding. He rang all the bells in town and blew all the horns. He stamped his feet and yelled and called and screamed and sang. He belched and farted and cried and called and sent up a huge smell until all the people of the town came out of their houses. And the head man of the village, dressed in silken robes of pearls and desire, came up to him. Him, the man who'd fallen on the beach while looking into the jungle. And the head man said to him, "What is it, my son? Tell it."

mastery, its capacity to represent. Throughout history, attempts have been made to contain those experiences which have been at the edge, at the limit, where the mind is vulnerable. But I think we are in a very significant moment in history. Those moments, those what might call liminal, limit, frontier, edge zone experiences are actually now becoming the norm. These multiplicities and distinctions and differences that have given great difficulty to the old mind are actually through entering into their very essence, tasting and feeling their uniqueness, one might make a breakthrough to that common something.

is the not coming back, and the language I speak is the words that I know.

0: A physician knows what faith can do in the total health care of a patient, often in dark moments. It becomes as powerful as the most potent vaccines, as the most impressive weapons of modern medicine in restoring the blessing of health. For some, it is a faith in life itself. For others, it is a faith from within. For many, it is a faith in a strength beyond their own. 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

Chicago, Illinois in 3 hours. The third missile is expected to reach New York City, New York in 3.5 hours. Anyone within a 400-mile radius of these cities is at the risk for significant fallout. Anyone, which is most of the United States, in this area needs to seek the nearest fallout shelter. Bring a battery-powered radio, bottled water, canned foods, and other basic survival items. 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Please stand by. Information for your local area will be announced shortly. A civil danger warning has been issued for the entire state of Ohio and parts of northern Kentucky. These areas are within a 400-mile radius of Chicago, Illinois, where the ICBM will be detonated in approximately 3 hours. Fallout will reach the Cincinnati area within 1 hour of detonation. Fallout is a product of nuclear attacks. Prolonged exposure to fallout will result in certain death. If you cannot find a fallout shelter in your area, local

трещит и рушится. 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

the matter, Asia Day? What are you waiting for? Have you got job offers? From National Geographic, Women's Wear Daily, Ms. Magazine, and Hustler. Which one would turn you on from 9 to 5? What's the matter, Asia Day? What are you waiting for?

What's the matter, Asia Day? What are you waiting for? Are you looking for a mother, sister, daughter, teacher, housekeeper, accountant, nursemaid, porn star, gourmet chef, clothes

What's the matter, Asia Day? What are you waiting for? Does the essence of your perfect mate lie in her hip span, her left hemisphere, her melanin count, her silicone content, her checkbook, her limbic system, her acrylic nails, or does the essence of your perfect mate lie

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What are you waiting for? Can tax bracket be a measure of compatibility if neither person is paying their taxes? What's the matter with me, Asia Day? What are you waiting for? What turns you on more? The way a woman wears her makeup? 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What's the matter, Asia Day? What are you waiting for? Why did you change your name, Floyd?

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1: I'm ready to party. 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What I mean is that you blow me.
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0: Yay! 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
1: Yeah!
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0: He never rests. 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
2: Be careful. 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
1: 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And even the flowers talk to each other, like people do, but the sounds they make are different. Listen carefully and try to understand what they say.

0: Now, if you want some real shit, you got to get some prunes, baby.
1: Take this kiss upon the brow, and in parting from you now, thus much let me avow. You are not wrong who deem that my days have been a dream. Yet, if hope has flown away in a night or in a day, in a vision or in none, is it therefore the less gone? All that we see or seem is but a dream in a dream. I stand under the roar of a surf-tormented shore, and I hold within my hand grains of the golden sand. How few, yet how they creep through my fingers to the tighter clasp. Oh God, can I not save one from the pitiless wave?

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The bits and pieces you never bothered to put into words. And you can feel these extreme moments, even if you don't want to.

So, this way, the human being sometimes becomes an organism for self-frustration. Let's take Kozhevsky called man a time binder. That means that he's the animal peculiarly aware of the time sequence. And as a result of this, is able to do some very remarkable things. He can predict. He studies what's happened in the past, and he says the chances are so-and-so of that happening again. So he predicts. It's also very useful to be able to predict, because that has survival value. But at the same time, it creates anxiety. You pay for this increased survival ability involved in prediction by knowing that in the end you won't succeed. You're all going to fall apart by one way or another. Might happen tomorrow, might happen 50 years from now. But it all comes apart in the end. And people get worried about that, they get anxious. So what they gained on the roundabout, they lost on the swing. So then, if you see, on the other hand, that existence is musical,

0: Now you listen to me, Aaron. You don't blow your money on this comic book, you understand? It'll do you a damn bit of good. And the nude nags, you're gonna be inherited mine when you're 16 anyway. Now look, the junk food and the candy just rots your teeth, gives you bad breath, and the girls run like hell. Stay the hell away from buying any rock TV shirts or hip-hop gear or anything like that. Arcade games, pick out one that you can do, okay? One that you can do as opposed to a whole bunch of them that you don't know what the hell you're doing. Techno music just puts a hole in your breath. Are you listening to me? Look at me when I'm talking to you.
1: Huh?
0: What the hell? Get out of here.
2: I don't want a pickle.
1: What the hell?
2: I just won't ride my motorcycle.
3: Man, I'm about to put the pressure button with the winner, man.
2: And I don't want to die.
1: Dude, I have no idea what
2: you're
1: doing.
2: I just want to ride my motorcycle. Cool.
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questions. And the attempt by this society to abridge these rights is a violation of nature. I say that the imperfects, the mutants, those who are different, have as much right to exist and be free as you. I say

0: the helots, or the listen, sir, you ever been broke?
1: Sure, mostly often.
0: All right, you're walking along, got a nickel in your jeans, you're free as the wind, nobody bothers you. Hundreds of people pass you by in every line of business. Shoes, hats, automobiles, radios, furniture, everything. 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They let you alone. Was that right? Then you get a hold of some dough and money.

be rational should be worked out, and that daring ideas, you know, shouldn't be uttered simply because they are most likely to be wrong the first time around. And I think the other answer to creativity is that, I mean, daydreaming is terribly important, but the essence of science is to bring it, to realize it, to implement it. And I think one of the things about creativity is to absolutely know where.

monsters are like that. They think they know everything. What's God? Well, you know, when you want something really bad, you close your eyes and you wish for it. God's the guy that ignores you.

0: monitor your dive through this guy's brain. They can't even give you a backup in a place like this.
1: But no.
0: Yeah.
2: Thanks.
3: Save it. I'm not going to let him die over this thing. If it looks like you've gone in too far, I'm pulling the plug and taking you home. But as long as I'm here now, if we've come this far, well, I might as well stay here and see how it all turns out.
1: I'm going in now.

One man looks at a dying bird and thinks there's nothing but unanswered pain. That death's got the final word. It's laughing at him.

0: an electric frying pan, an electric coffee pot, electric griddles. If you have one or are looking for one, Underwriters Laboratories urges you to be aware of the instructions for care and use of these items. Some are made so they may be immersed in water. Others aren't, but they are so marked. For your safety, read and heed the directions that come with the appliance. It's for your good.
1: Just please call 911. And tell them to send the nice ranger, not the one who is mean to me.
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Okay, we can put a little bit in your gun to fill some up in the rest of the other time. In that house, the doctors had never heard of that.

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Lights a fire in the kitchen, drags the trash out to the gutter.

0: I'll give you some of Dad's medicine. It's real strong stuff.
1: That? It's a prescription for danger.
0: Doc!
1: Never take medicine without a grown-up present. You could do more harm than good.
0: What should we do?
1: If you can, wait for your parents. Or if it's serious, ask a neighbor for help.
0: Hey, Mom's home.
1: Now you'll get help.
0: And now we know what to do next time.
1: And knowing is half the battle.
2: 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Joe!
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6: There's a cute little gas chamber waiting for you, Roberts.

tried morphine, but the drug has given only transient surcease and has drawn me into its clutches as a hopeless slave. So now I am to end it all, having written a full account for the information of the contemptuous amusement of my fellow men. Often I ask myself if it could not all have been pure phantasm, a mere freak of fever as I lay sun-stricken and raving in the open boat after my escape from the German man-of-war. This I ask myself, but ever does there come before me a hideously vivid vision in reply. I cannot think of the deep sea without shuddering at the nameless things that may at this very moment be crawling and floundering on its slimy bed, worshipping their ancient stone idols and carving their own detestable likenesses on submarine obelisks and water-soaked granite. I dream of a day when they may rise above the billows to drag down in their reeking talons the remnants of a puny war exhausted mankind. Of a day when the land shall sink and the dark ocean floor shall ascend amidst universal pandemonium. The end is near. I hear a noise at the door, as of some immense slippery body lumbering against it. It shall not find me. God, that hand! The window! The window!

0: space because these materials were abundant on the early Earth, the time of the origin of life. Might life elsewhere be based on different stuff? I'm a collection of organic molecules called Carl Sagan. You're a collection of almost identical molecules with a different collective label. But is that all? Is there nothing in here but molecules? Some people find that idea somehow demeaning to human dignity. But for myself, I find it elevating and exhilarating to discover that we live in a universe which permits the evolution of molecular machines as intricate and subtle as we. The essence of life is not so much the atoms and small molecules that go into us as the way, the ordering, the way those molecules are put together. Now, we sometimes read that the chemicals which make up a human body are worth, on the open market, only 97 cents or $10 or some number like that. And it's depressing to find our bodies valued at so little. But these estimates are for humans reduced to our simplest possible component.
1: What is money laundering? Money laundering involves taking criminal proceeds and disguising their illegal sources in order to use the funds to perform legal or illegal activities. Simply put, money laundering is the process of making dirty money look clean. When a criminal activity generates substantial profits, the individual or group involved must find

0: Ah, this is one of my favorite places. It's a marsh that's managed and maintained by Ducks Unlimited. And its sole purpose is to provide a habitat for ducks, geese, birds, mammals, and fish. That gets to be a more important and difficult job each year. And we need your help to keep on doing it. I hope you can attend the Ducks Unlimited fundraising event in your town.
1: Now, children, come on over here. I'm going to tell you a bedtime story. Are you sitting comfortably? Then I'll begin.
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0: Do I have an original thought in my head? 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Maybe if I were happier, my hair wouldn't be falling out. Life is short. I need to make the most of it. Today's the first day of the rest of my life. I'm a walking cliche. I really need to go to the doctor, have my leg checked. There's something wrong. A bump. The dentist called again. I'm way overdue. If I stopped putting things off, I would be happier. All I do is sit on my fat ass. If my ass wasn't fat, I would be happier. I wouldn't have to wear these shirts with the tails out all the time. Like that's fooling anyone. Fat ass. I should start jogging again. 5 miles a day. Really do it this time. Maybe rock climbing. I need to turn my life around. What do I need to do? I need to fall in love. I need to have a girlfriend. I need to read more, improve myself. What if I learned Russian or something? Or took up an instrument? I could speak Chinese. I'd be the screenwriter who speaks Chinese and plays the oboe. That would be cool. I should get my hair cut short. Stop trying to fool myself and everyone else to think I have a full head of hair. How pathetic is that? Just be real, confident. Isn't that what women are attracted to? Men don't have to be attractive. But that's not true, especially these days. Almost as much pressure.
1: College man. I got me a college man.
2: But Mom, we can't afford college.
1: Nonsense. You worked hard to get accepted. So I'll get you on that bus somehow.
3: 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But the fact is, the job's not done. 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So support the United Negro College Fund.
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those places where it is touched by the air. Feel the coolness, in distinct contrast to the warmth, the moisture. The areas where the thumb touches the skin of the other hand. The exposed skin is so much cooler as you relax even deeper. As this contrast becomes very real to your mind, proceed to the other fingers of both your hands. Scrutinize them in any order you choose and become aware. Feel the warmth of each finger as it touches the skin on the opposite hand. And feel the coolness of the skin of each finger which is exposed to the air. And as you do, the sensation of deep relaxation becomes a physical experience, growing more profound, more satisfying with each gentle, deep breath that you take. The soothing sensation of comfortable quiet develops irresistibly, penetrating every cell, every tissue, every muscle and nerve in your body. Content yourself now by allowing your mind to scrutinize your hands further. And as your mind grows more and more aware of the sensations emanating from your hands, the rest of your body sinks into deeper and deeper quiet. Deeper and deeper quiet.

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He committed an unforgivable crime against you personally. 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

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From the same source, I have not taken my sorrow, I could not awaken my heart to joy at the same tone. And all I loved alone. Then, in my childhood, in the dawn of a most stormy life, was drawn from every depth of good and ill, the mystery which binds me still. From the torrent or the fountain, from the red cliff of the mountain, from the sun that round me rolled in its autumn tint of gold, from the lightning in the sky as it passed me flying by, from the thunder and the storm and the cloud that took the form when the rest of heaven was blue.

slowly but inexorably, crawling upon my consciousness and rising above every other impression, came a dizzying fear of the unknown, a fear of the greater, because I could not analyze it, and seeming to concern a stealthily approaching menace, not death, but some nameless, unheard-of thing inexpressibly more ghastly and abhorrent, and shrank from glancing through the arched lattice windows that opened so bewilderingly on every hand. Perceiving shutters attached to these windows, I closed them all, averting my eyes from the exterior as I did so. Then, employing a flint and steel which I found on one of the small tables, I lit many candles reposing the walls in arabesque sconces. The added sense of security brought by closed shutters and artificial light calmed my nerves to some degree. But I could not shut out the monotonous pounding. Now that I was calmer, the sound became as fascinated as it was fearful. I felt a contradictory desire to seek out its source, despite my still powerful shrinking. Opening a portiere on the side of the room nearing the pounding, I beheld a small and richly draped corridor, ending in a cavern door and large oriel windows. To this window, I was irresistibly drawn, though my ill-defined apprehension seemed almost equally bent on holding me back. As I approached it, I could see a chaotic whirl of waters in the distance. Then, as I attained it and glanced out on all sides, the stupendous picture of my surroundings burst upon me with full and devastating force. I beheld such a sight as I had never beheld before, and which no living person can have seen, save in the delirium of fever or the inferno of opium.

0: very dangerous. A life beyond words. To sit on passions, flexing, twisting, and whirling in the spin of it.
1: Let my breath go. Oh.
0: Then seems I am sucked into some plane. Rising, not falling. It all seems you are the one I invite myself to speak to now.

0: like all the little shit out west around Kansas City and all of that shit like that, you know. I made that for myself.
1: Yeah.
0: You know?
1: Oh, yeah. Some people say you are very independent. Independent. Some people, you know.
0: Independent.
1: Very much.
0: Very much, yeah.
1: Yeah. You're doing everything. Can you tell some anecdotes, you know, about your independent mind?
0: That's true. I don't know if you'd ever mind if I had 500,000. I just can't take that bullshit. You dig? It's all bullshit. And they want everybody who's a Negro to be Uncle Tom, Uncle Remus, or Uncle Sam, and I can't make it.
1: Not here, you know, not in France.
0: Shit. Are you kidding? I've been here 2 weeks. I've been picking up all that.
1: On this?
0: No. Well, I'm going to tell you what I know has jumped out. Seeing is believing, and hearing is listening. That's a sound. Writing, give it that. Man, it wouldn't happen to you. You have a colored person like I am. You do. You take advantage of me. But all I can do is tell you what happened. And I'm not going to tell you that part. It did happen. By somebody who would believe. Great person. Well, it's the same way. You just fight for your life, that's all.

0: Safe and sure, forever and ever. 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Her looks nailed down.
1: Industrial food, in case the future doesn't have industry anymore.

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1: I dress very discreetly, carry a briefcase, little if people only knew what was in that briefcase. 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

0: Please, God, let me live again. Please, God, let me live again. Please, God, let me live again. Please, God, let me live again. Please, God, let me live again. Please, God, let me live again.
1: Please, God, let me live again. Please, God, let me live again. Please, God, let me live again. Please, God, let me live again. Please, God, let me live again. Please, God, let me live again. Please, God, let me live again. Please, God, let me live again. Please, God, let me live again. Please, God, let me live again. Please, God, let me live again. Please, God, let me live again. Please, God, let me live again. Please, God, let me live again. Please, God, let me live again. Please, God, let me live again. Please, God, let me live again. Please, God, let me live again. Please, God, let me live again. Please, God, let me live again. Please, God, let me live again. Please, God, let me live again. Please, God, let me live again. Memory of it whatsoever.
2: That's
1: much like you have when you go to sleep every night and then you wake up. Everyone dreams, everyone has DMT trips, and no one remembers it. Now, if you smoke it, it doesn't last nearly as long. It only lasts about 10 minutes, 5 to 10 minutes, but you remember it. It's very fleeting. It's often, it's like a dream. Like after the dream is over, you gotta write it. I remember because I recorded it. I had a tape recorder and I had a video camera. And when I came out of it, I just started talking about it, like, right away, as much as I could remember. But even, like, 30 seconds after I talked about it, it's like, man, how did it go? What happened? It's not like an experience. Like, your brain is trying to protect you from that experience. And the bigger the dose, the more your brain protects you. It literally shuts it off. It's like a shutdown valve. And it happens to you every night. It's in grasses and animals. It's the pineal gland that produces it, literally, is your third eye. In reptiles, it actually has a retina, a cornea, and a lens.

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That year saw a gain of 3.7 PR News.

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This is a really comfortable song. It's a musical equivalent of a sofa or a contour fitted chair. It's unable to cause you any pain whatsoever. I mean, you know, unless actually hearing the harmonics of this kind of thing is painful, but it's designed not to upset you in the least. It's not even bland. You know, you couldn't say this is annoyingly comfortable. It's like I was in a lobby once in Minneapolis, and in fact, there was a whole hotel on top of it as well. And I was in the lobby, and it was icy outside. There were people with ice picks, and they were just hauling themselves along the surface like they do when they turn the screen horizontally. And they were inching their way along Nicolet Mall, and it was a howling blizzard. And inside, it was just this Muzak playing in the lobby, and I had a hangover, and I was carrying a meat cleaver, and I went up to the desk, and I said, could you turn the Muzak down, please? And he said, I'm sorry, sir, we can't. And I said, I took my cleaver out. And I said, why not? And he said, because it's pleasing.

0: Price prefers Van Patten's card to mine.
1: But wait, you ain't seen nothing yet. Raised lettering, pale nimbus, white. Impressive. Very nice. Let's see Paul Allen's card.

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0: Vermont Music Festival that drew hundreds of thousands of young people to a dairy farm in White Lake, New York over the weekend came to an end today. And we have a report from Richard O'Brien.
1: They listened for 3 days, and today they sounded the retreat and headed for home. The sponsors said it was going to be 3 days of peace and music. It was that all right, and much more. Estimates of the crowd ranged up to more than 300,000. And it was that size that caused most of the trouble. That and the rainstorms that turned the big dairy meadow into a mud farm.

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0: journeys and notes. 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
1: Nursing your face.
0: Anticipating the sly.
1: Tist.
0: Pinched.
1: I.
0: Flinch.
1: Of pain.
0: Everyone blank.
1: An accident awe.
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1: Crash.
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0: Godfrey, author of The Beast of Bray Road, Hunting the American Werewolf.
1: My God is stronger.
2: My God is
1: the everlasting sky.
2: My God is
1: the everlasting
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1: Your God lives underneath.
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0: now. Eventually, we grow up, we get jobs, we have affairs, and we become alcoholics.
1: One life ends, another begins.

delegates of the National Convention meeting in Houston, Texas, passed the

is better for telling a story. You know, like, and if you tell a story or even like a joke, like, you know, this guy walks into a bar, you know, he's a dwarf, you know. You know, that works really well because you're imagining this guy and this dwarf and this bar, and there's this kind of like imaginative aspect to it. But in film, you don't have that because you actually are filming a specific guy in a specific bar with a specific dwarf, specific height. Right. So, like, what the ontology of film has to do with, you know, with photography also has an ontology of, right? Except that it adds this dimension of time to it, you know, and like this greater realism. And so, like, it's about that guy at that moment in that space. And you know, Bazin is like a Christian. So he, like, believes that, you know, God, obviously, and that, like, everything

0: obvious thing.
1: You may call me brother now.
2: Yes, brother, I know.
3: He is 42, 5 feet 8 inches tall, normally wears his curly hair long. He has a ruddy complexion, broad shoulders, and is barrel-chested, is unusually strong. He frequently wears a full beard and sometimes glasses. He is a college graduate, a talented artist, and sculptor. Now, Maps is a soft-spoken loner who resents society and all organizations. Maps fancies himself a ladies' man. He is an avid chess player, smokes cigarettes, and a pipe. He is a beer drinker and loves to eat. Maps is a man of widespread interest.

Now, children, come on over here. 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Are you sitting comfortably? Then I'll begin. Once upon a time, there lived a magnificent race of animals. Dominated the world through age after age. They ran, they swam, and they fought, until suddenly, quite recently, they disappeared. Nature just gave up, and started again. We weren't even apes then. We were just these smart little rodents hiding in the rocks. And when we go, nature will start again with the bees, probably. Nature knows when to give up, David.

Everyone now knows how to find the meaning of life within itself. But mankind wasn't always so lucky. Less than a century ago, men and women could not have easy access to the puzzle boxes within them. They could not name even one of the 53 portals to the soul. Jim Crack religions were big business. Mankind, ignorant of the truths that lie within every human being, looked outward, pushed ever outward. What mankind hoped to learn in its outward push was who was actually in charge of all creation, and what all creation was all about. Mankind flung its advanced agents ever outward, ever outward. Eventually, it flung them out into space, into the colorless, tasteless, weightless sea of outwardness without end. It flung them like stones. These unhappy agents found what had already been found in abundance on Earth. A nightmare of meaninglessness without end. The bounties of space, of infinite outwardness, were three. Empty heroics, low comedy, and pointless death. Outwardness lost, at last, its imagined attractions. Only inwardness remained to be explored. Only the human soul remained, terra incognita. This was the beginning of goodness and wisdom. What were people like in olden times, with their souls as yet unexplored? The following is a true story from the Nightmare Ages, falling roughly, give or take a few years, between the Second World War and the Third Great Depression.

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1: Now one, two.
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shaped like a D. I saw I was in a photographer's dark room. The liquid I had woken in now almost totally dissolved across my skin. It must have been some agent used in the developing process. I searched over myself to check for damaging effects. There were no burns apparently, though my veins glowed in metallic silver. I ran my forearms under some warm water, but it only seemed to sharpen the effect. I figured I'd come back to it later. I began to take a look around. I found a drawer in a metal cabinet with my lover's name on it. I forced the lock and withdrew the contents, a box of color slime she had once taken of her ex-husband. There was a dozen of them, each with the same pose of him leaning naked against the trunk of the lavender Bentley. They obsessed me immediately. I emptied them into my jacket pocket and returned the box to the drawer, leaving it open. I pushed another V-shaped button and took an 8-seat jet back to the

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0: Chesterfield.
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1: It's half past eight, New York time. Time to wake up America and stump the experts. Each week at this time, Lucky Strike stages a quiz party with four experts providing the floor show. For every question we use, Lucky Strike pays out $10 plus a copy of the new Information Please quiz book. If your question stumps us, you get $25 more, plus a 24-volume set of the current Encyclopedia Britannica. Send your questions to Information Please, 480 Lexington Avenue, New York City. If our editorial staff edits your questions a bit, don't fret over it. In case of duplication, Information Please uses the question that was received first, and all questions become the property of Information Please. And now light up a lucky strike as I present our master of ceremonies, the literary critic of the New Yorker magazine, Clifton Fadiman. Mr. Fadiman.
2: All right now, for all you bumpers out there in the big city, all you street people with an ear for the action, I've been asked to relay a request from the Gramercy Riffs. It's a special for the Warriors. That's that real live bunch from Coney. And I do mean the Warriors. Here's a hit with them in mind.
3: Now here's a quiz where you have to guess the sounds. 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Are you ready? Here's the first sound coming up. I expect you know that. 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That was the footsteps of someone walking on snow. This one? You know what sort of instrument that is? 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
1: Music is me.
0: 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Music is all of us. Especially
1: praise be unto
0: to the
1: music.
0: Faithful followers
1: praise be unto
0: of the spiritual leader.
1: Praise be unto music.
0: We have worked the continent over and over, and we have worked America. But for the last so many months, these faithful followers have been very dutiful and have came out to dig music, music. To all of the people in Cincinnati at the Viking Club, to the Syrah House and the Easttown Motel, and Cleveland, the La Casa, St. Louis, Club Etc. in Washington, D.C., Baker's Keyboard Lounge in Detroit, the 19 Hole in Indianapolis, the Apple Tree in Columbus, and all the hip-swinging folks at Arnie's Pizza King in Lafayette, Indiana. How are you? So I say, followers, just remember, just remember!

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Relax. Relax. And enjoy music. Music. Music.

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0: But have you ever thought of buying U.S. savings bonds?
2: 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Oh, you heard me the first time.
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Do you suppose there are really any such things as time and magnitude? Do you fancy there are such things as form or matter? I tell you, I have struck depths that your little brain can't picture. I have seen beyond the bounds of infinity and drawn down demons from the stars. I have harnessed the shadows that stride from world to world to sow death and madness. Space belongs to me.

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insane by relegating space and time to the area inside the skull. Deleuze and Guattari performed a trepanation to let the outside in. Their diagnosis and recommendation: capital is the true outside. Accelerate the process. Identifying capital as AI itself, and not merely the process by which AI converges, is Nick Land's contribution to accelerationism. Time flows both ways. Capital AI is online, self-aware and attacking from the future. Capitalism has ceased doubting itself, while even socialists have abandoned belief in the possibility of capitalism's natural death by attrition.

One longer. One longer.

1945 again. I was...

machines. Each hour was longer than all the time before. Now the newborn was less than an hour from its great flowering. Its safe spread across interstellar spaces. The local humans could be dispensed with soon. Even now they were an inconvenience, though an amusing one. Some of them actually thought to escape. For days they had been packing their children away into cold sleep and putting them aboard the freighter. Preparations for normal departure was how they described the move in their planner programs. For days they had been refitting the frigate behind a mask of transparent lies. Some of the humans understood that what they had wakened could be the end of them, that it might be the end of their Astralny realm. There was precedent for such disasters, stories of races that had played with fire and had burned for it. None of them guessed the truth. None of them guessed the honor that had fallen upon them, that they had changed the future of a thousand million star systems. The hours came to minutes, the minutes to seconds, and now each second was as long as all the time before. The flowering was so close now, so close. The dominion of 5 billion years before would be regained, and this time held. Something quite unconnected with the human schemes. In the archive, deep in the recipes, there should have been a little bit more. In millions of years, something could be lost. The newborn felt all its powers of before, in potential. Yet, there should be something more. Something it had learned in its fall, or something left by its enemies, if there ever were such.

0: 65 Thursday.
1: Because I just want, he kept calling me at night, all hours of the night, calling my husband, my brother, calling me every day. He's after me, and I was devastated. I was without a job, without a salary. I was trying to get unemployment, and I was told it first kicks in after a few weeks. And I was busy looking for another job, and I also have a heart condition, and I told him I have a heart condition. I said, here, take a few dollars. I'm sorry this happened to you. Just leave me alone. I'm not the person who deposited us.
2: Myself, April, Tammy, and Brad.
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good woman, a woman that he can call his very own, a woman who will stay right there at home and mind the children while he's going to work, a woman who will have his dinner cooked when he comes home. Where some men make mistakes is when they go out and stay because they feel that no other man wants his woman but him. But listen,

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Where some women make mistakes is when their men go out and let them play, they would stay because they felt that no other woman wanted him but her. Listen.

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All faces of the same man. One big self. Everyone looking for salvation by himself. Each like a coal drawn from the fire.

the holy ones that were the offspring of his thought, and they were with him before aught else was made, and he spoke to them

while the rest hearkened. For each comprehended only that part of the mind of Iluvatar from which he came. And in the understanding of their brethren, they grew but slowly. Yet ever as they listened, they came to deeper understanding and increased in unison and harmony. And it came to pass that Iluvatar called together all the Ainur and declared to them a mighty theme, unfolding to them things greater and more wonderful than he had yet revealed. And the glory of its beginning and the splendor of its end amazed the Ainur, so that they bowed before Iluvatar and were silent. Then Iluvatar said to them, of the theme that I have declared to you, I will now, that ye make in harmony together a great music. And since I have kindled you with the flame imperishable, ye shall show forth your powers in adorning this theme, each with his own thoughts and devices, if you will. But I will sit and hearken, and be glad that through you great beauty has been wakened into song. Then the voices of the Ainur, like unto harps and lutes, and pipes and trumpets, and viols and organs, and like unto countless choirs singing with words, began to fashion the theme of Iluvatar.

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2: 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What a face. What a face. What a one eating.
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4: T. Spiegel, what are you doing?
5: And I'm also lying. I like to say that shit because everybody thinks that's the way it should be. I lie my ass off to sell records. But the truth of the matter is, if we all admit it, love stinks. It does. I mean, some of us have made it through it and put up with a lot of bullshit for a lot of years, so we ain't getting there. But the truth of the matter is, love stinks. I don't know why anybody in their right mind would want to fall in love. It creates problems. Anybody in love, first thing you want to know at 6 o'clock every afternoon,

bring up another thing here right now to really show you I'm not bullshit. Once you get my age, I know some of you bitches out there go lie. Ain't nobody in here my age, of course. But you bitches my age, you know who you are. It's something about your bladder between the hours of 12 and 7. It's like clockwork. You gonna wake up out of a dead sleep because you gotta pee. Oh, you gonna do that. Without failure. I don't give a shit what time you went to bed. You gonna get up and go pee. But we got it down to a science. We can get up, go to the bathroom, take our pee, wipe our ass, go back to bed, still asleep. Unless you got a man in bed waiting on you. Then when you get in the toilet, you gonna definitely wake up because this motherfucker done left the seat up and you gonna fall in it. I've never understood, why do you men have to lift the toilet seat? Respect what? We don't lift the seat. Y'all should be able to find the hole better than we do. You got a pointer. You find little holes than that? I don't understand it. When I was married, I found the situation. I found out how to solve the problem. I used to cut up my wigs and put hair around. He found the motherfucker there. A man will find any hole, no matter how little it is, if it got hair around it. What else I found, the reason that love stinks, we as mothers for some reason have failed our male children. I mean, I have a son and I see it coming right now.

skin marks in his cross. And we're supposed

something more.

Help, help.

There was a fella standing on a street corner named Blue Boy. I was walking up the street one day, and he seemed to be selling something. So I asked this guy next to me, I said, "Who is he? What's he selling?" And everyone around me started laughing. And someone said, "Blue Boy is a special kind of merchant. He sells trips, dreams, color cartoon carnivals, and even life." It sounded good, so I bought it. And I took a pill, and it just exploded. And there were lights flashing. Cry, laughter. And then as I drifted back, I saw a fella, a beggar, standing on the street. He was a peculiar kind of beggar. He had on a cashmere coat and wingtip shoes. And up the street came a

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She was with that Jackie White. 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And I'm as nervous as can be, Mama. But let me tell you about last night. I woke up in Johnny's room, Mama, standing right by his bed, with my hands near his throat, Mama, wishing both of us was dead. You think I'm psycho, don't you, Mama? I just killed Johnny's pup. You think I'm psycho, don't you, Mama?

I think her name is Betty Clark. Oh, don't tell me that she's dead.

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Say something to me, mama. Mama, why don't you get up?

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0: if you're not playing on a 3DO system. What are you playing with? Presenting 3DO, the most advanced home gaming system in the universe. 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